0: Dragon.
1: Maman, arrête de chanter, j'écoute Radio Dragon.
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She still stayed the same place? 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

0: records she cassettes. 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Transcripts show more than flirt. I love daisies, red her shirt. 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
1: Now, wait a minute.
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0: Betty, Jennifer, old Jenny. 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

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Now, where's that old tomcat?" I said, "Where's that old tomcat?" He's a-getting high when he winked one eye and he says, "Hey, buddy, where's that old tomcat? I can lick him and his brother."